0: sushi. Sushi said yesterday. Sushi said yesterday. Oh boy.
1: Oh boy.
0: Oh boy.
2: Oh boy. Oh boy.

0: One time on Twitter, I heard Ariana was pregnant, so I got pregnant so we could be pregnant at the same time. Turns out it was just a rumor.
1: Ariana Grande told me my hair looks sexy pushback. She's not wrong.
2: Ariana broke off an engagement, so I found a guy to propose to me, and I broke off an engagement.
3: I heard she's a lesbian now and dating some chick called Aubrey. It's fucking sick.
4: I heard if you record her snoring and play it backwards, it sounds like Fantasia.
5: Ariana says, honest to God, knocked me out. So I decided to punch myself in the face. It was awesome.

0: It was really cute, you know. It was really cute.
1: Yeah.
0: And it was really big. Mm.
1: Well, I've only gone out with one guy that had a big front tooth. And I liked it because he never got anything stuck in the front teeth. Mm. But have you ever gone out with someone that had no teeth at all?
0: No.

0: Mark Anthony.
1: Bob on it, boy, ba ba ba ba ba ba.
2: Will Smith.
0: Haciendo historia. Ha ha.

Yeah, it's the Prince in the unmarked car with the tents. Mark Anthony with the new anthem. Yeah, I know, it's a little intense. Ferragamo on the collar, we gon' mash a throttle in Miami Harbor. Girl, you want me like a shatter. You make a move, make it matter.

0: Gentlemen, he's all in.
1: Okay, all in.
2: We have another
0: Toro, Toro, Toro.
1: Congratulations, young man.
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0: So I said to her, Angelina, I want to. I really, really want to. But what about Brad? Brad's like a son to me.
1: You're a good man.
0: I know, I know.
1: Come in!
2: One Direction are here to see you.
1: Who?
2: One Direction? You're making their new movie? Shall I send them in?
0: Sure. I love new movies.
3: They're here, the real movie stars.
1: The biggest band on the planet.
3: Oh, right they are. I love the Direction. Come on in, guys. Take a seat.
0: Can I just say what huge fans we are of you guys?
3: Huge. Niall, Louis, Liam, Harry, Zach.
4: It's Zayn.
3: Sure, whatever you say, big guy.
0: We cannot wait for this movie. It's going to be the greatest movie of all time. I'm talking Academy Awards.
3: Emmys, BAFTAs.
0: Have you ever seen Forrest Gump?
4: Sure.
3: Better than that.
0: Have you seen The Hangover?
4: Yeah.
3: Funnier than that.
0: Have you seen Titanic?
4: Of course.
3: Sadder than that.
5: Sounds okay.
0: It's better than okay, Zach. It's award winning.
3: We want to introduce you to our marketing guy. Marcel! Marcel!
6: Hi.
3: Here he is. He's gonna run you through some thoughts for the movie.
6: Really nice to meet you guys. I'm a huge fan. Cute as a button, every single one of you. First scene, I'm talking massive dance number. I'm thinking 100 dancers, fireworks, the lot. Dance is just so hot right now.
1: Hey, you know I used to be a dancer?
7: Really, what kind?
6: Mainly tap.
7: You got the shape for that.
6: I want you to meet Leroy. He's gonna be your choreographer. Leroy!
8: Hi, boys, hi.
6: Okay, so here's what I'm thinking. First opening number is gonna be really big. Stay with me, cause I'm quite quick. I'm 5, 6, 7, 8, and 1, 2, 3, 4, 5, 6, 7, 8, and Niall, for the shimmy, for the shimmy, for the shimmy, and Zayn pirouette, and Louis do the splits, and Liam, you stay exactly where you are because you are perfect.
8: We'd never do that.
6: Oh. So that's something for us to work on. Thanks, Leroy. So let's take a look at some of the styling options for the film. Now, personally, I think this one is the one.
4: Absolutely not.
8: We'd never wear that.
6: Right. How about this one?
7: No.
6: It tested really well.
9: Never in a million years.

0: I love the direction.
1: Can I get a coffee, Preston? Come on. Come on. Hey, wise guy, get out of my office.
2: One Direction are here to see you.
3: Cute as a button, every single one of you.
4: Got no pants.
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2: 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Oasis.
0: Oasis.
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3: Welcome back, everybody, to the Grammy Awards, coming to you live, and I mean completely live, because if we edited any of the show, the president would sue CBS for $16 billion. We're about to present the award for Best Pop Solo Performance, and while the accountants are backstage counting up the ballots to see who wins, I asked our friend to play his number one hit smash record while we wait. So please, give it up for Bruno Mars.

0: That's right. Keep it going for Bruno Mars. Man, this man, he killed it. And when I say he killed it, I mean everybody in this room was loving what was happening up. Like, while you were watching him, I was watching all of you. Yeah, Brandi Carlile, I saw you. I saw you shaking it. Yep. Dr. Dre was bopping his head, seriously, but sexy at the same time. Even Joni Mitchell at one point. Yeah. At one point, Joni Mitchell, you were looking at Bruno Mars. You were like, I just might. I saw you, Joni. And by the way, oh, can we please congratulate the legendary Joni Mitchell on another Grammy win tonight, everybody. That's 11 career Grammy wins.
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0: I remember the first time I came here. 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And I'm just happy to not be that person anymore. And so is my wife. Thank you for letting me do this. That's all I have to share right now.
1: Is there anyone else who would like to share with us tonight?
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1: What you are about to witness is scientifically authentic. It is just one step ahead of present-day reality and two steps ahead of present-day sexiness. Prepare yourself to attempt to conceive an inconceivable outer space adventure. Brace yourself for something so fantastically fantastical, you'll soil yourself from intergalactic excitement. 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

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I want to say that this country is nothing without the immigrants. This country is nothing without Mexicans, Dominicans, Puerto Ricans, Colombians, Venezuelans, Cubans, Hondurans.

0: Taylor can't come to the phone right now. 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
1: Look what you made me do. Look what you made me do. Look what you just made me do. Look what you just made me do. Look what you made me do. Look what you made me do. Look what you just made me do.

0: look what you just made me do.
1: You guys! Stop making that surprise face. It's so annoying.
2: Yeah, you can't possibly be that surprised all the time.
1: What's with that bitch?
2: Don't call me that.
1: Y'all!
2: Oh, stop acting like you're all nice. You are so fake.
1: Oh, there she goes, playing the victim again.
3: What are you doing?
2: Getting receipts. You're gonna edit this later.
1: I would very much like to be excluded from this narrative.
2: Oh, shut up!

If you had one shot, one opportunity, to seize everything you ever wanted, one moment, would you capture it?

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Why? Because she makes wine. Everything is just fine. Why? Because she makes wine.

I saw Denzel Washington on TV the other day. He's a real good-looking man. Man, I remember when me, him, and Wesley Snipes were young back in the 80s. They still got some of their money. I look good. I ain't got nothing, but I look good. It's a good life. It's a good life. That's it. That's it.

0: Thank God for what's happening right now. It might not be good, but thank God. I do.
1: They wish and I wish and I wish and I wish and they wish on me. Yeah. I've been moving calm, don't start no trouble with me. Trying to keep it peaceful is a struggle for me.

0: whatever is on me.
1: Yeah, that's right. Look, yeah, you got the right idea.
0: Bad things. It's a lot of bad things that they wish and they wish and they wish and they wish and they wish on me.

0: I brought toys for every single kid, so all the kids get toys.
1: Bad things. It's a lot.
2: I want you guys to go on a shopping spree on me. You guys can get whatever you want.
1: Yeah.

0: and possibly 2020, I might decide for run for presidency of the United States. This is what a president supposed to look like, okay? That's right.
1: I was trying to get jobs. I was trying to reach out to different workforce programs, and I can't thank you enough.
2: We're making a $25,000 donation to the school for incentives for the after-school program, which we're really excited about.
3: We're also donating $50,000 to...
4: Trust me, we're nothing without our mothers, so thank you. You got to make sure you take care of your mom, too, no matter what you do. That's all we got, you know? Trust me. That's my world, too, you know?
5: Thank you very much. God bless you.
6: Love.

0: Hey, yo, Jace.
1: Oh, yeah. Oh, yeah.
0: Say something to her. Holla at her.
1: I got one question. How'd you fit all that in them jeans? You know what to do with that big fat butt.
0: Wiggle, wiggle, wiggle. 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
1: Little, little, little, little, little, little, wiggle.
2: Shake what your mama gave you, misbehave you. I just wanna strip you, dip you, flip you, bubble babe you. What they do, taste my raindrops, cable. Now what you will and what you want and what you may do. Completely separate it till I deeply penetrate it. Then I take it out and wipe it off. Eat it, ate it, love it, hate it, overstated, underrated. Everywhere I been, can you wiggle, wiggle for the D-O-double-G again?

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Now some of you might still be in that place. If you're trying to get out, just follow me. 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